0: Now, Metro Engine 2, intersection southbound 5 and 4, this might not be calling in a pulse.
1: 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Engine 56, rubbish fire, intersection of Fletcher and Riverside Drive.

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Rescue 71, Rescue 71, attempt suicide, 1602 North Crater Lane, Costa Beverly Glen.

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3: Line 466, transformer fire, 2509 West 76th Street.
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Rescue 71, we have nothing further. Tried to call back, it's a bad callback.

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Exit 79 Rescue 64 Fall 731 West

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1: 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Engine 11, Rescue 6, Overdose Intersection in Wilshire and Alvarado.
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0: 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Rescue 813, traffic intersection of Highland and 6th Street. Engine Rescue 85, cardiac arrest.

0: 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No one's letting us down. If you have nothing further, we're going to call this a false.
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0: 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If you try to call back, there is a 1661.
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AJ 27, Rescue 06 unconscious, 6222 West Fountain. Rescue 55 unconscious, 327 South Avenue 59.

0: 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We did not find a rubbish fire at 8th and Francisco. 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

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Clear to enter. 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
0: 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Person down, here 6 to Abbott-Kinney, end of the CO.
1: Gotcha, engine 63 is canceled, the light portion.

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2: Yeah, Metro engine 29, rescue 35, intersection Silver Lake Boulevard apartment. 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

checking the callback. 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We'll check the callbacks that way.

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1: Rescue 867, discontinue response. Engine 29, Roger, do you have an updated address?
0: Yeah, Metro, I'll get you one. Never mind.
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1: 29, Roger.
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0: 3356, there's going to be a chronic pulse 100 here right in the area. 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

0: 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Metro, go for 810. 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If you want to meet up face-to-face with them, they'll be able to place the patient on a hold.
1: Be advised, Metro, we're on Grand, unable to locate the...
0: Rescue 10, they're advising if you transport the patient to the ER, that they have an officer inside the ER that can take care of the paperwork for that. Would that work, or do you need them to respond to your physical location?
1: Have them respond to our physical location on Grand at the dispatch address.
0: Roger. Stay by.
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2: 866, we're at quarters. 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

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Rescue 46 to the 6, 1119 West 65th Place, across the Budlong. Rescue 556, 5526 East York Boulevard.

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2: Interest 66, typical respiration 37, 26 West, 58th place. Engine 11 flooding 316 Southwest Lake.

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Cancel the engine. Roger. 33 traffic, it's next to Manchester, Maine.

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1: 46, notify DWP, overheated transformer, full number 431405, and it's in Mary.
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0: Engine rescue 15, both canceled, just continue. Rescue 813, clear to enter from LAPD.
3: 813.

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Life Force 11 Rescue 10, bring difficulty 2525 West Wilshire Boulevard.

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1: 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Engine 21, person down, intersection of 55th Long Beach Avenue. Rescue 15, injury 1520 West 8th Street.

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1: Roger, 813.
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0: 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And 64 Rescue 64, breathing difficulty, 366 East 116th Street, across the town, Rescue 34, unconscious, 3822 South, Sutro Avenue.
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0: 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This is no longer a traffic, it's a fall. 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

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Rescue 264, Chesapeake, 505 West Century Boulevard, across the Denver Avenue.

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Rescue 864, person down, 536 West 127th. Rescue 209. Rescue 209, engine 3, cardiac arrest, 505 North Figueroa, cross of Chavez. Rescue 804, sick, 735 South Figueroa.

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Engine 44, transformer fire, 3311 North Division Street.

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We have a better

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Unable to get in.

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0: 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Cardiac arrest, 114 East Washington Boulevard.
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0: 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If you could notify DWP 3435 Isabel. Awesome, Wallum.
1: 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Ninja 44, confirming 3435 North Division Street.
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0: 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Jeff Payne, eastbound 134 at Figueroa. In rescue 55, in route.
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Rescue 58, Rescue 858, seizure 2011, South Cheriton.

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0: 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Rescue 18 and 61 en route to the fall 442 South Cloverdale. 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
0: 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Rescue 52,
2: electrical problem, intersection of Chavez and Soto. Engine 57 leaking natural gas, 1120 West 66th Street.
0: Engine 25, Rescue 17, allergic reaction, 3711 East 7th.

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0: 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You have the RP meter. 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

0: 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We don't find a traffic accident. Do you have anything further?
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1: 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Engine 26, rescue 34, en route to the overdose, 1654 West 35th, crosses Southwestern Avenue.

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0: 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Major 6, one going to handle.
1: SK-29, discontinue. Engine 29, rescue 6, overdose 2300, Beverly. Engine and rescue 14, traffic, intersection of Wadsworth and Vernon. SK-35, 6, 56, 35, Hollywood Boulevard.

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Engine 12 Rescue 47 unconscious 6360 Shore Boulevard. Engine 29 Rescue 6, cancel.

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Engine 38, traffic intersection of Anaheim, Neptune.

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2: 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All clear.
1: 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Engine 66, transformer 56407, South 10th Avenue.

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0: 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We got a call from someone saying that there was possibly smoke on the fourth floor near apartment 422.
1: Yeah, copy. I saw the notes. We're sending people up to the fourth floor right now. I'll let you know we need to upgrade this.
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0: 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Put it in their place.
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1: 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Rescue 866. Rescue 866, sick person, 6311 Southwest Boulevard, Rescue 57 en route to the sick, 1116 Wilkes, Florence. Engine 2, Rescue 10, chest pain, 450 East Boucher.

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Engine 33, Rescue 64, difficult respirations, intersection of 84th and Main.

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0: 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Rescue 264, sick person, 9514 South Avalon Boulevard.

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1: 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Engine 3, we show you en route with Rescue 6 to the 6701 North Grand Avenue across West Park, left. Rescue 827, sick person, 6801 Hollywood Boulevard.

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1: 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Rescue 61, you can discontinue. Engine 68 choking 4639 West 18th Street.
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1: 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Can you confirm that this is not 601 North Grand? And if so, is there an apartment number?
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2: I-466, rescue 34, attempt to suicide 1819, West 49th.

0: 47 coming off of Lorena.
1: Engine 11 traffic, southbound 110, Santa Monica Freeway. 658 pushing down, 6050 West Pico. Rescue 47 for Metro.
2: Copy 25, is that responding to 1202?
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0: 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Choking. 16417 South Orchard. Russell Gardena Boulevard.
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1: 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Engine 209, roger, press and route. Engine 4, discontinue.

0: 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I'm sure you're clear. I'm in 2004.
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0: 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We don't find any more proceedings with the subject on. 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

0: 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We'll take that run for Life Force 11. You can put it back in quarters. Engine 11, Roger. You've been attached. Press and route.
1: Task Force 11, person down, southbound 110, crossing 9th Street.
0: 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Task Force 11, we'll show you in quarters.

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0: 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We've checked the southbound 110 all the way to Olympic. We don't find a black Dodge. Do you have anything further?
1: SU-803, engine 11. This is reported by a passerby. We have nothing further. SK-15, hemorrhaging 327 East 48th Street.

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Rescue 858, Rescue 68, seizure, 1200 South Sherbourne Drive.

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0: Or the embankment. 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

0: 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We have a corrected address of 1553 East 55th Street. 1553.
1: Special press 833. We also checked that building. No one said that they contacted the fire department.
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0: 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It's locked.
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0: 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Last unit repeat, coming in extremely broken, unreadable.
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0: 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Rescue 835, discontinue.
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1: 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Engine and Rescue 63, overdose 4018 South Michael Avenue.

0: 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Five Force 64, Fall 8408, Southtown Avenue. 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
0: 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Force 27, Rescue 41, cardiac arrest 6700, Franklin Place, crossing Las Palmas.

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I-461, Rescue 58, poisoning 436 North Orange Grove Avenue.

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2: John 1, you copy?

Metro Battalion 1, 860 27th Street. LAPD's got the subject in custody. Engine and Rescue 14 are going to handle.

0: 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Sir? Large apartment building.
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1: 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Same incident as Rescue 65.

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0: 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We're at apartment 220. We've been knocking on the door. We don't get any answer. Do you have anything further?
1: 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We'll check the call back.

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29, person down, southbound 110 at 182nd Street. Rescue 13, unconscious, intersection of Washington and Hoover.

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There's no audible or visible alarm going on. We drove the entire block. There's no visible hazard at this time. PD didn't know what they're talking about. I'm going to call it a false

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2: 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Attach an emergency.
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0: use on the rubbish fire is going to be on the northbound 101 cross of between Ignis and Alameda on the shoulder.
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0: 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Appears to be altered in lanes. We're doing our best to block traffic, but we're going to need their assistance.
1: 29's Roger, western at Pico.

0: 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I'm patient now at GOA. You can inform LAPD that the RP, the other party that's involved, is still on Western between Pico and 12th if they want to follow through.
1: Roger, they were updated. They're responding code 3.

0: 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Do you have anything further?
1: Rescue 9, this came from a passerby. We got nothing further.

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Gin 61.

0: 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Drowning.
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0: 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Drowning, 14-11, Rescue Sierra Bonita.
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0: 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Am I canceled on instant 100?
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Engine 6, rubbish fire, intersection of Vermont and Hollywood Freeway.

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0: 10-11. Responded to the structure fire at 1642 South 6th Avenue across the 17th. 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
2: 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We don't find anything on this incident. 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
1: 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Back up the fire department, intersection Vermont and 78th.
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0: You're still en route, just confirming you were on scene of Manchester and Hoover and cleared that.
1: 257, that's a firm PR from Manchester and Hoover. Follow this back to Fire Station 57. He's now fled the scene. He's GOA. He's no longer in the vicinity of Fire Station 57.
0: 57's roger. You want to cancel PD?
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0: 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We're at the intersection of 6 and San Pedro. 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Do you have anything further if you have the PR come and meet us?
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1: 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Rescue 3. Truck 9, rescue 3, differential restoration 224 East Boyd.

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0: 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We shook at the block. We see nobody matched that description. Do you have anything further?
1: We'll contact the RP. They're supposed to wave you down. Rescue 11, Rescue 811, chest pain, 722 South Dixville.

0: 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You're at San Pedro and 6.
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1: That's permission 52. Can you have the PR try to buzz us in?
2: Rescue 52, standby. The patient is reported to be down inside, unable to get to the door. Standby, we'll check.

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1: 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They're down inside. Support me at the third apartment next to the elevator. They have keys.

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Can you have the PR come out and meet us? 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

0: 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I'm in the 1 Task Force to stage at PCH in Wilmington, just south of PCH.
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0: 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Agent 64, rescue 64, breathing difficulty, 732 East, 108th Street.
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3: Metro Rescue 29, confirming, cancel.
1: Rescue 850, traffic intersection, San Fernando, at 2 for. Rescue 29, discontinue, cancel.
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We find no patient, matching the description. 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
1: 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You can show up on scene.

0: 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We've been trying to hail you to give us information on our QVC wasn't working. 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
1: Agent 67, stand by. We'll check the callback. And then we're going to meet at LAFD out front. That's my main contact.

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0: 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Metro engine 68, advise CHP, this is going to be eastbound 10, just west of La Brea, in the number 2 and 3 lanes.
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0: 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Rescue 19, Roger.
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Metro 209, generate a call. 50-year-old female seizure in front of 545 San Pedro. 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

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Engine 34 fall, 3720 South Norton Avenue. Rescue 52 injury, 13-08, Wilson Place.

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0: 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Rescue 62, injured 43, cardiac arrest, 5032 South Lawson.
1: 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Just a car over the side, PD only. 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

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Across the lake. Rescue 92 to the fall of 2689 South Patricia across the Draper. Rescue 46, Rescue 246, stroke 715 West 47th Street.

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1: 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Would you like them as well?
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1: 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The codes aren't working.

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1: 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Press 335 person down, 1466.
0: 1466. And also show us on scene with Park Ranger Patrol 173, who's operating his drones. We're going to co-locate with them.
1: Lieutenant Gerard. Metro from 806. This address doesn't exist. Do you have a follow-up call? Press 806. There was a hang-up. We have nothing further. Roger. From 806, call us a false. 806, Roger. 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
1: 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Rescue 25 and route to the sick, 118 North Chicago. Rescue 892, rescue 43 unconscious, 222, correction 2222 South Avenue.

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Traffic 1531 Fuller Avenue.

0: 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This is an accident from earlier in the morning. PD's already been on scene. You can cancel them. 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

0: 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Rescue 11 headache, 426 South Alvarado.
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1: It's 5-2, Roger. Engine 13, rescue 209, cardiac arrest, 2528 Olympic Boulevard. Engine 62 with rescue 586, 3640, Sepulveda, rescue 810, sick, 832, James M. Wood Boulevard.

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14, we're now making this a reported smoke. Yeah, Black Force 10. Rescue 04, they're in attitude incident with Attack 14. Rescue 04, fall, 441 East Boucher. Agent 57, rescue 257, choking, 845 West 77th.

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1: 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It's a 14's first in.

at Metro Finchin 14. On scene at 650 East Adams Boulevard. One story, single family. We got light smoke showing. We'll hold the company as we got coming. We'll be investigating them. Yeah, Metro Finchin 14. On scene at 650 East Adams Boulevard.

0: companies, yeah.
1: Yeah, Metro Prince at 14. We're getting moderate smoke showing now. Let's go ahead and upgrade this to a structure.

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0: 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We're on scene right now. The possible person in question that took off and left the scene.
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0: 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AP4 with rescue 96, 241 eastbound.
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1: Metro from Rescue 1, service delays occurring.

0: 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Agent 51, Risky 95, chest pain, LAX Satellite 7.
1: 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You can put us in place for a light force. They have equipment out.
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1: 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Alive 466 with rescue 266, difficult respiration, 2617 West 65th Place.

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To 64 traffic, intersection of 89th and San Pedro. FR 27. FR 27 sick. Intersection of Wilcox, cross up to Lumpree.

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0: 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A Rescue 33 Abdominal Pain, 1561 East 53rd. Rescue 61 in route.
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0: Roger from Rescue 26. 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I'll take that call on the first in place of Rescue 29.
1: Yeah, Matt Joe from Engine 26. We're coming available. 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
1: Can you put me on a steel alarm on La Brea and 3rd Street, attach paramedic rescue, and attach me to the incident for a 25-year-old male versus fed?
0: Attach to the incident.
1: Roger, attach me to the incident.
0: Miss 18, what was the nature of the incident?
1: Auto versus pedestrian, 25-year-old male.
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0: 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Confirming we're en route with Engine 6 to the auto pen on Benton and Beverly.
1: Yes, you are now. Auto pedestrian in intersection of Benton and Cross Beverly, incident 922, Rescue 27 canceled.
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1: Light push 37, elevator traffic 11,000 West Wilshire Boulevard.
2: AT65-64, RA264, EMS 13 to the drowning. 400 West Century Boulevard, across Figueroa Street. Engine 3, fall, 220 South Olive Street.

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0: 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Can you confirm the address we're responding to? It's not coming up on the MDC.
1: We're reattaching you to incident 974. Can you advise if it's populating on your MDC?
0: Metro 850, it's not populating on the MDC. Can you give me the address?
1: 850 is going to be 5005 Edenhurst Avenue, 5005 Edenhurst, at the Mission Church. It's going to be for a 79-year-old male with a heat exposure problem.

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0: 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Rescue 82 unconscious, 4345 Lockwood Avenue, across from Madison. 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

0: 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Drive, South Colorado Boulevard, rescue 38, SIG 305 West Anaheim Street.
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1: Engine 46, rubbish fire, 861 West 41st Street. Life Force 11 out of Vander Tribe at 1425 West 12th Street.

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Life Force 37, Rescue 92, Breen difficulty, 10776 West Wilshire, crossing Malcolm Avenue, Rescue 34. 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

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Engine 61 Rescue 829 Fall, intersection Beverly, La Cienega.

0: 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Rescue 61, press and route. Engine 11, rescue 3 on call, just 1930 West Wilshire Boulevard.
1: Metro from rescue 68.
0: 68, go ahead.
1: Yeah, Metro Rescue 68. Do you have an incident, a medical incident already created at La Cienega in Beverly in the CVS parking lot for an elderly female, possible near syncope?
0: Rescue 68, yes, it's incident 1053. We have engine 61 and rescue 829 en route. Are you on scene?
1: Yeah, Metro Rescue 68. We were flagged down by the RP. You can show us on scene and cancel those companies.
0: Rescue 68, roger. We'll attach you and show you on scene.

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0: 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Engine 62, Bell's ringing 41 cents south Inglewood Boulevard.
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0: 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Engine 58, rescue 62. Fall 467 South Arnaz Drive, across of Beverly Hills. FR 64 to the fall, 600 East 103rd Street. Last unit addressing Metro regarding the rescue. 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
0: 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We'll have them in place of rescue 11. 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
2: Steve, we're at the edge. You find no one. 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
0: Last unit ID.
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0: 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Rescue 846, nothing further from the alarm company. 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
1: Yeah, Life Force 38 copies that. Give me a paramedic rescue. Have them enter the 110 northbound at Harry Bridges.
0: Life Force 38, you're getting Rescue 36 out of quarters. Copy, entering northbound 110 Harry Bridges. Traffic 1887 West, Cordova Street, close to Normandy.

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0: 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Rescue 862, upgrade response acknowledged.

0: 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RC 815 O'Donnell Payne, 2920 South Kenwood Avenue. Rescue 9, updated location is going to be Flower and 7th. Engine 19, Rescue 69, chest pain, 12001 Shallon Road.
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0: Page 33, getting Rescue 21. Rescue 867, Rescue 63, fall 5507 South Inglewood Boulevard. Engine 14, traffic, intersection Avalon at 42nd.
5: Metro Light 466, there's no 6510 apartment house. Try the callback.
0: 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Engine 57, traffic, intersection of Century and Western.
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2: Roger. Advise them this is going to be a couple blocks west of our incident.
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0: 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Engine 101, Rescue 64, unconscious, 1440 West 26th Street, across Avril Avenue. Engine 79. Engine 79 on the radio, Rescue 64, unconscious, 232-28 South Lockness Avenue, across the Woodbury Drive.
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0: Yes, aisle 7.
1: Metro Engine 112, confirming I'm getting Rescue 79.
0: 112, yes.
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0: 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You're just going to 16-2445 North Harwood Street.
1: Interior side.
0: Edge 26, Rusty 68 traffic, 3271 West Pico Boulevard.

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0: 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Rescue 1 with Rescue 801 in contest, 2445 Harwood Street. Person down, 12131

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2: 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If you're still on the road, we have anything further.

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It's 21 Rescue 11 Fall, 904 East King Boulevard, FR 64, this is the intersection of Vermont 105.

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2: Nothing further.
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0: 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That's me, incident 1192.
1: Yeah, Metro Fire from Life Force 50. Can you repopulate this incident? Our MDC has nothing on it.
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3: Which gate on
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1: 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Edge 33, rescue 9, chest pain, intersection of Slauson and Figueroa. 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

0: 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Spawn structure fire intersection Soto and 7, Channel 9, Tech 14.
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0: 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Rescue 5, discontinue.
5: 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We're on channel 9, Force 8, County Engine 236. We've got approximately a quarter acre of grass extending into a supply yard. All forward progress and stops will be hanging out on scene doing wrap-up for the next 45 to an hour.
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1: 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Rescue 9, Paul, 2117 West 6th Street.
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1: 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Rescue 52, discontinue. Rescue 9, fall, 2117 West 6th Street.

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1: 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All right.
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1: Rescue 209, roger. Cycle team and rescue 51 in LAX, Tom Bradley. Rescue 64, press and route. Rescue 27, Hembridge, 5550 West Sunset Boulevard. Rescue 58, headache, 2955 South Robertson Boulevard.
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0: 21st down, southbound 101 freeway at Alvarado.

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0: Dispatch, Ranger 20, southbound 101 in Alvarado.
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0: find nothing. 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
2: Ranger 20, the call came from CH Peter, still en route. We have nothing further. Report via the 3rd, number 3 lane. Rushing 26, fall, 1126 South Westmoreland Avenue, apartment 428.

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1: 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We're at the same gate with Rescue 51 with two different flight numbers. 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
0: 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Brilliant route.

0: Petro from Rescue 5 on scene here, Terminal 3. Do you have a better location of perhaps a door number for us so we can locate this patient?
1: Rescue 5, that's going to be the upper level Delta Airlines. That's going to be the help shelter.

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1: 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FR 64, Rescue 264, breathing difficulty, 534 West 94th Street. Rescue 809, Cambridge 551, stop street 7.
3: 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We just checked the lobby and the booking stall, and they had no patients.
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0: 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RP's coming down to meet you. 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
0: Metro from Brenner's IC. Metro from Brenthurst IC, we do have a corrected address of 5136 South Brenthurst.
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1: Engine 67, that'd be rescue 834 from quarters. Engine in rescue 11, cardiac arrest, intersection, Union at 7th. Rescue 833, standby. We'll check with LAPD. Engine 14, rescue 46, auto bicycle intersection, Jefferson at McKinley. 543, rescue 25, unconscious, 609, stop

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1: 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Life Force 6, 464, Rescue 79, breathing difficulty 9906, Southtown.
2: Life Force 64, Rescue 79, breathing difficulty 9906,
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0: 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We're getting additional reports there may be a fire nearby your location. Can you confirm?
1: Metro from Brian Hurst, ICBQ, copy. That address is going to be 5137 South Victoria. We have our units on scene responding there right now.
0: Brian Hurst, I see. Would you like us to create an
2: assault? 1921 South Main Avenue.
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1: 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We're not going to anticipate any additional resources.

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3: 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Rescue 65, exposure, intersection central at 51st Street.

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0: 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Flight Force 15, rescue 94, seizure 1026 West 34th Street.

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1: 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Rescue 95, breathing difficulty, 9225, South Aviation Boulevard.
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3: Roger. Metro from Battalion 13. We're on scene on the second structure fire. Address is 5137 Victoria. We have a one-story single-family dwelling with a well-walled attic. We're going to be known as Victoria IC. Our staging is going to be one block south at Floresta and Victoria. We're going to be known as Victoria IC. 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
1: Engine 57, engine 68, light force 66, light force 94, press en route to the structure fire 66.
0: Metro from Rescue 68 at Hospital 172.

0: 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Rescue 14, diabetic emergency, 4227 South Hoover Street.
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1: 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Agent 5, person down, 8117 West Manchester. Rescue 37, unconscious, UCLA, building 71A.

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1: 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Rescue 835, LAPD has a 20-minute ETA.
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1: 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Do you have an apartment number? 230 West Olympic is a large apartment building.
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0: 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Canceled. Engine 21 traffic, intersection Crenshaw at 71st Street.

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1: Mike
0: clear to return 15, home.
1: 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We do have some cables. Not sure if it's power
0: Rescue 6
1: 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Have them come, and it's in front of address 328 West 45th Street.

0: 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I'm 139, you're going to have us with our 800.
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0: Yeah, I'm Metro from SQ 835. LAPD doesn't have a unit number either. Unless you can recontact the PR, we're going to call this false.
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0: 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We're calling this false.
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2: 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Metro, Rescue 804, confirming not clear to enter.
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0: 9. We don't find a patient at this location. Do you have a PR way was down or in a better location?
1: Agent 9, stand by. We'll check with the RP and get you an updated location. 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

0: 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Just confirming we have DWP dispatch to our incident here at 5137 Victoria.
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0: Force 15, Rescue 33, breathing difficulty, 4050 South Figueroa Street. Agent 4, Rescue 2, chest pain, 900 East 1st Street. Agent Rescue 62, seizure, 12404 West Venice Boulevard.
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2: 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Nine is clear, enter. Major 25, unconscious intersection, Whittier at Lorena.

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0: 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Agent 15, rescue 57. 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